0: 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Germany, 10 points.
1: Interrupt our normal program in the interest of security and civil defense measures as requested by the United States government.

0: get so lonely, baby. Well, they're so lonely. They'll be so lonely, they could die.
1: Die Antenne-Charts.

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In the mirror I saw him, and I closely watched him.